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We were raised to keep an open mind.

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0: Дия. 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
1: Sweat, baby, sex is a Texas robbery. And you do the kind of stuff that only Prince would sing about. So put your hands down.

It's alright, it's alright. Nothing is forever lost. Hey, little sister, I know I'm not always around, so let me